the cameraman. Oh, we could have some. And he's up there. What's that? Hawaiian noises. He's banging on the bongos like a chimpanzee. Oh, that ain't working.

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Everybody here can easily understand.

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1: 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Feeling guilty, feeling scared, hidden cameras everywhere. Stop! Hold on.

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1: 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Oh, what we're living in. 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

0: 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Somos una estación de Grupo Radio Centro.
1: Still don't know what I was waiting for, and my time was running wild, a million dead-end streets, and every time I thought I got it made, it seemed the taste was